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1: Someone you discussed yesterday that you even chat or play with.
0: And
1: by the dawn of the next day you will have that some person have died. And I was able to number about six of them. And I asked myself,
0: Olúwa kí ló dé gan.
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1: Listen to what I was told by the Spirit of God.
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1: This is the time that the scripture say that you need to remember the creator.
0: Yorùbá ní gbára làábùrà.
1: The Yorùbá do says that it is when you are sick that you can do
0: things.
1: Use your day time and your afternoon time to serve God.
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1: Use the time that you have now to serve God and to fear God.
0: So kó jẹ́ kí Ọlọ́run kó mọ̀ pé.
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0: Gbọ́ mi dáadáa.
1: Listen to me very well.
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0: Ṣé o mọ mi?
1: Do you know me?
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0: Ó ní orúkọ mi ni Jésù Kristì.
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1: 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I'm the one you have been asked to go and meet in the church.
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0: Ó ní Jésù wá sọ fún pé.
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0: Mọ̀ wù lẹ̀ pariwo.
1: You don't need to shout.
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1: These people that you are calling.
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0: Olóhùn wá sọ fún un pé.
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1: And he was told that.
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1: All those who are greeting you welcome you.
0: Wọ́n rí òun o.
1: They don't see me.
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1: You are the only person I have opportunity
0: to see. 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
0: Oni ohun to ohun bimo ku tele.
1: That he that has been giving birth and those
0: Lati
1: children are
0: die.
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1: That is the power that supersedes any other power.
0: Agbara ti ipa osu aye kan oka.
1: The power that the ones of this world cannot come close.
0: Jesu nikan lo ni.
1: It is Jesus alone that has such power.
0: Mo fi Olorun be o.
1: I beseech you by the mercies of God.
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0: he ma fi tesin se.
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1: 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Anyone who call upon the name of God.
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0: speech, it means no exception.
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0: O lo devote time effort.
1: These are the things that you keep doing.
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0: that
1: better in this world?
0: Ṣe rí.
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1: Aha! 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Dangote Petroleum Refinery go deliver petrol to you across Lagos, Ogun, River,

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3: Admission. The Federal College of Education Special Oyo is inviting qualified candidates to apply for the 2026-2027 admission exercise. Are you a person living with disability? Do you have a low score in your JAMB or you do not write the examination? There is a place for you at the Federal College of Education Special Oyo. Gaining admission into FCES Oyo grants you the opportunity of obtaining the Nigerian Certificate in Education for 3 years, after which you obtain your bachelor's degree certificate at the end of the final 2 years to make 5 years of a smooth academic journey. In addition, you become a certified teacher under the Teachers Registration Council of Nigeria and Special Need Educator. What are you waiting for? The commencement of form sales starts on the 13th of July and screening date is 24th September 2026. Admission screening fee is just 2,000 Naira only. 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We look forward to admitting you.
4: Ore, afaimo kuma jamu ami ti mo roye. 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

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Former Satan, Lugaji, Sumabu, and Alido, Lakaja, Wednesday, 16th,

0: Christian Community Singing 2026 is here again. You are warmly invited to our special evening of worship, in fire ministrations and powerful prayers at the Methodist Church of Nigeria, Bodija, Ibadan. Lord, do ni gbogbo wa ma npe lati korin ajumoko ninu orin hymn, canticle, psalm ati gbigba adura ni isokan. It will be a glorious time of singing. I'm praying for the church, our nation, family, healing, divine intervention and breakthrough. Festival songs and community hymn singing. Lojobo ojo kerin elogun osu kesan odun yi lago merin role ninu ijo Methodist to wa legbele epo Bovas ojo lu to wa lati UI Secretariat Bodija Ibadan. Yes, it's on Thursday 24th September 2026. Venue is Methodist Church Nigeria Bodija Ibadan at 4 p.m. Free transportation will be provided after the program to convey attendees back home. Ipade orin ajumoko lododun ninu ijo Methodist Bodija to ti ko. Come and experience the power of voices united in praise and prayer. Festival songs and community hymn singing. Together we will sing, together we will pray, together we will encounter God afresh. Come, let us lift our voice in worship.
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0: 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Ni be ni Asalam Community Group of Schools, a co-educational school. Wa bi wan se nko mo ni Larawa, ni wan ko omo ni ede Gesi to pegede ki won le ba deni giga lojo waju with well equipped laboratory and standard computer rooms under the watch of skilled, qualified and God-fearing tutors. Igi lala so maluma. E mu awon omo yin wa si Asalam Community Group of Schools. Ki won le die kan la lojo waju. Admission is on in Crèche, Nursery, Primary and College. Nitori pe kawon omo yin tun to jade, won ti ha odidi Alqurani sori. We are government approved. Asalam Community Group of Schools is at Keshi Road Drive, Pelele Street End, Challenge Ibadan. Call us now on 080 53 08 80

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2: Oh no, my pen has stopped.
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2: Oh, your favorite pen?
3: Yes, last term, my pen died in an exam. I shook it, blew into it, and nothing happened. Then, the invigilator handed me a Big Crystal.
2: Wow, it flows smoothly.
3: 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That's why I trust it.
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0: But that thing don't land inside the city of Obodi Ibadan. 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Monday waka go jam Thursday. 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

0: Then they hustle on their own part. I pray say Chineke Almighty God go they bless our also. This na Tori Repete on top Lagelu 96.7 FM. Where we stand up for inside Felele for White House. So Ebe Neme Mwa Mwa Mwa. They everywhere the whitey. And I don't know now. My name na Esther. Oh, Ladi Pupo, Ladi Plenty, the Super Mama. If you go on top of Lagelu for Facebook now, now they see me say, na real Super Mama, na I be on a day. Okay, we don't bring on a Tori, Plenty, Plenty, Tori, and we want to remind them, I say, this Tori, what would they bring on a not to make on a day fear, na make on a day know as na go take the waka on a waka, whom to talk to and whom not to talk to, where to go and where not to go. If they come up for house, so make they tell people, say, Ungwano, na this place are they go. This time not be the time when I go to do surprise visit. Surprise visit no day for our this thing now. Yeah, so now so we want to tell now today say on a good afternoon no, as we bring on a better plenty plenty Tori. Okay, today Tori when may I bring my first chook mouth to before CC go enter greet all of una for all the old better language we on a savvy. Yeah, you talk to say wahala don't boss for Obosi. It demily not local government area of Anambra State as police don't arrest 132-year-old woman. Say what he do? He they abuse in 7-year-old pekin, in 7-year-old daughter will be always will be a former. And according to the police, they said the little girl na in the seven on Sunday will be 13th of September 2026. After the village security people and the people will be said they get concerned for this thing, then they leave for the environment for Ibolo community, Awada Obosin. Now in the talk say then discover say the child they suffer serious wound or serious abuse for body and the child just they look more. What thing they do this speaking? So as he be now in the talk say the police talky person for Anambra State will be SP Tochukwu Ikenga. Talk say police receive report to that evening concerning the child where they talk saying then they abuse her. And as then get I say the child don't suffer serious wound for him body and the contact police preliminary investigate he don't start to he can show say the child suffer serious physical abuse from him mama handy, including a wound your way be said then a hot knife they take do the wound mama person way bump picking they take hot knife they do picking for body like that. And after some people they leave for the environment call security personnel them now they can't say what did it happen for here whether they call say they intervening then can't save the girl from make the woman know to further harm made they know to wound your arm. Why police can't arrest mother and they start the torchlight the matter sharply police can't say investigation they go on and they go handle and properly and professionalism they handle them according to the way where they supposed handle them and they go save the bikini and they go give the mama punishment for the thing where he do the bikini how he take the wound your bikini for body like that. We no understand the police can assure say anybody where investigate find out saying get hand for the matter go face appropriate action according to the outcome of the investigation. My drink water from here make CC make it enter. Una good afternoon.
1: 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Okay, Gaju, okay, Dioga, at the top radio station. Well, they bring on a plenty, plenty, etc. Informate them. What they make you sabi all the things we're supposed to do to avoid the Adigia Mama Onishagwara Obosi. All right, that thing where you call Obosi. Now, Obosi.
0: Obosi.
1: Yes, now Obosi, no Obosi.
0: Not be my village.
1: Not be your village, but you go ask. So, now Obosi, no be Obosi.
0: Obosi.
1: So, when they hear me, I make I use that word again this afternoon, say Obosi. Okay. So that you go, no, say, no be Obosi. Na Obosi, yes, the Naibo language, and the Obosi there inside Anambra State. All right, on top of punchy paper, na yasi one Tori where they talk say 16-year-old boy where in name na Favour Ayogu. They say this Favour na in then capture plus so waiting. Bomo then carry him for inside Ibueze, local government area of Enugu State. duty. And they said then kidnap the boy, my people. See as God they doing work. Eh? Mm. No wonder where Yoruba people they talk say gbomo gbomo cooking gbomo weary. They said then kidnap this boy. As they kidnap the boy, they come, they drive, they go woo, they drive, they go woo. As they drive, they go woo. Now so then talk say for one checkpoint, security checkpoint where they for inside Onitsha, Anambra State. Now there then stop the motor. As they stop the motor, these people then throw away the boy out of the door, and the next thing, all of them run away with immediate alacrity without wastement of time. This is boy where we say then boom, boom, then carry. The funniest thing we say then abandon the boy near Ekene Junction along Oguta Road on Onitsha. After where we say security people give them serious pursue, run, I run and I catch you. Inside the matter where we say come out on Monday through the mouth of the talk person for Anambra State Police Commander, where he named na SP Tochukwu Ikenga. He talk say the way where they take a safe with this boy, say now because they get information on top as they take a kidnap the boy. According to Ikenga, he say one joint patrol team them where they do operation for Ekene Junction. And then stopped the motor, and from there these people then do waiting to throw away the boy with immediate alacrity, and all of them run away from the black Toyota Highlander SUV where we say then do waiting and then carry take go do the kidnap matter. He talk say as they respond, as they throw away the boy, say all them will be police to them work hard to make sure say the boy no go wound and no single person for that area go wound. The statement he talk say Anambra State Police command them. They don't capture, arrest him. They try to arrest him. This is suspect. They will be criminal gangy. But as they won't try to do anything to capture them, they don't feel capture them. But then save the 16 years old boy. Favor Ayogu, where we say them do anything. This is criminals then carry to run away from inside the state, dear. We thank Shineke Almighty God. We thank Shineke Almighty God. Say, finally, 16-year-old abducted in Enugu, rescued at Anambra checkpoint. Now, inside the punch paper, this is Tori Tandaputu. We are then talk, say, the word where Yoruba people they talk, he come out, dear Tija. We are be say there's a bomo bomo cooking bomo worries. We thank God Almighty. You get any other to knock them, but we work at the go frontal.
0: All right, country people. Now this one I get for hand though, where be say na inside punch newspaper. Now I say I'm with them package and put for there. Can they look me anya say NSCDC don't arrest 58 years old man over talk say alleged 20 years the drugs business for Zamfara. Said the Nigeria Security and the Civil Defense Corps will be NSCDC for Zamfara State. Don't arrest 158 year old Emmanuel Okonkwo, where then accused say in don they sell hard drugs for the state for more than 20 years. NSCDC parade the suspect together with 9 other people where them arrest over say they vandalize the thief government property on Monday for the command headquarter for Gusau. According to the NSCDC, them arrest Okonkwo for Benin Magaji local government area.
1: Benin Magaji.
0: Benin Magaji. My call and like that. For 11:30 p.m. on September 10th, 2026, the commander say during the investigate, Okonkwo tell their intelligence officer say he don't they run this chemistry for the area for more than 20 years old. Them also accuse them of working with 2 other people where they identify where they sabi as Yellow and Sadiq, and so that they call them who they currently run from law. They don't run Komoto. And according to the NSCDC, the suspecting Naikon later confessed, he say he and the 2 men they sell different hard drugs them these drugs where we say you know good make somebody they drink, including cannabis where people they call weed or marijuana, Estor 5, Tramadol, and all of them is plenty for their D10 tablets. And meanwhile, the NSCDC, the contact said they arrest other suspects over vandalism, stealing, and destruction of government property. The command says some of the suspects now in the say conspire to remove roofing material from government property and also try make them bribe some village head them. Hey, NSCD say investigate, see they go on to get more information about the cases and track down other people where they involve for this bad thing where then they do. When a hot ago, all people they do bad thing and one day ojo gbogbo ni tolohun ojo kan ni abi ojo gbogbo to le ojo kan ni tolohun my talking like that say na you ba be that one ngwanu okay my drink water for you make sisi bring another one give her.
1: All right, country family, so on a chukai for telephone and on a chukai for inside on a time on a go see say time done they do us kwarapo. But before we kwaranapo with immediate alacrity and without wastement of time, make we knock on at this story and then we will begin pick on our course because I see some people done they call. It only come out for here inside the same punch paper. We had in talk say one man really they call up by Yemi. Now in don't run katakiti go jump enter inside the river and the river Akuma is. Don't kill him.
0: Hell.
1: Kai, according to information, we come out for here. Then talk to this okay, mew. If they walk out, they go, he say, won't go buy something. As he did on the road, they go, now they say some boys, then begin pursue him. And when they pursue, they can't catch him. When they catch him, Kuma, then begin, they beat him, they attack him. But then talk say, one okay, mew, look, say, you could, oh, yeah, dress, you know. The next thing, okay, mew, do, he use a fire by force, so lose himself, come out from their hand, from on top of the bridge, jump inside. The river straight in as he jump inside the river country people now in there say people come they run up and down hey ah ooh, ah ah to save up by me but then talk say the boys then we be say they pursue him we make him we attack and we make him jump inside river the boys and they no agree make people go do it in go rescue him go save him from inside the river then say make people leave him now the boys then stand that there until they see say okay me enter ground no come out again he can't die that time now the boys then can't come out there people where they live for the area talk say as they see the matter they say now cultists them be and a suspected cultist them now then they pursue this boy for agility area of my 12th Lagos State in Asafo there now in this thing now there they talk say this thing Shelly on Saturday 12th of September country family say I can't use this opportunity they tell on us say talk to your pikin if your pikin won't get admission advise on your pikin because to be a courtist it is sweet from beginning but make I tell you you can never graduate from school if you be courtist and you no go die. The day where they write your final paper, go ask those where they do them. The day where they write your final paper for school, now that day you go they tell this world bye. So as a child, why you go let your parents waste money 100 level 200 300 level 400 level some of them now they read on a course go enter 500 level some they enter 700 level why because of say then they do waiting then they always they get a carry over up and down courtesy no be something where we say go help you as a child where we say mama born where sucking mama breast belly full and where we say mama pay school fees for avoid it to avoid the waiting go put your parent inside trouble and make your parent they think because of you. The lack of people just they call us so yeah just help us pick up make we pick this one help us carry the thing go up we don't pick this one now the lack will help us push this one and this one who did here
2: Yala
1: redo oi
0: yes my shuma yes
1: ami
2: awon royin gan omo tawon courses le to boldo e dakun bi gbogbo nte tin so la te ipo wo ni ye fe wa
1: ah
2: la to mo primary school ki ke kon di school to bi di ai tuition e dakun owo ri owo alata
1: ah
2: eh
1: o ga
2: se dande ni ki won wa nu ti won wa ni ti o sanfani kankan fun yin ina le so e ni so to
1: Hello.
3: How can you guide and kill someone? And you are a student. And most of them, but nobody knew how much of what I did. I said, go more GT, no go. I did this with my book, I kill it. Oh, you are about a show. I'm a woman about a new year.
1: Yes, and once up most of them, Toba the Loman she be or more that dark way one mock one be bonkini. He had to about 1 day about bed you lay, you buy a little while you move.
0: Yeah.

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2: mada sigido
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2: e ma so fun e ma debe le kokan
1: That is what I'm saying. I'm telling you the truth and nothing but the truth. One man keep to themselves. One man fed dawa. Lai ara wani. I
2: want man walk silently.
1: Yes. One man fed dawa. 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
2: One man walk silently.
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3: mo yin mo ki o
1: yes ma
3: olorun mo wa fun wa
1: ami
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5: Woody.
1: Talo to one bay, a charge, a camera, Tom, or Colonel, or a lower lady caller. Hello? Yes, sir.
6: Like my uncle, couldn't prove for
1: him. I'm Jesus.
6: Yes, and as you know, he does.
1: I'm not
6: going to be a card if you were going to pull, but my gunner. Yo, it's my best friend. If we carry, I won't be me. We are moving to a man with a da. Then go me. This is moving. This is moving. So then, if we carry, money can be messy. That will be the more. But last and last month, last lawa. Your more ban lobby. I won't catch you. I come my mumbo. You come more. My mumbo. But last old mumbo. I won't be me. Also, if we be repeto. I'm going to take him by. I'm going to talk to him. Get by. Then I'm going to move to. 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
8: ngwanu make una know say any wetin we do everything e dey get reward and God go reward everybody everything wey live in life e go get a reward
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8: ngwanu dey go make her dey shut up mouth for me my name na Esther Oladipupo una good afternoon
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0: the youngest woman
1: the new reverend to the core
0: what a beautiful darling woman
1: any cloth you wear nobody can get it
0: I'm telling you normally all our wears this normally sent from abroad
1: the Lord will empower your life
0: amen
1: You achieve something better.
0: That is why I love him.
1: This man.
0: Sorry. That is why I love. That is why I love
1: Papa.
0: That is why I love him. That is why I love him. That's why I love him.
1: And it's all about love. Kì ṣe nínú ẹ̀mí
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0: Say what?
1: This month is your month.
0: Amen.
1: You achieve something better.
0: Amen.
1: You are going higher.
0: Amen. In
1: and
0: Jesus name. It's okay. What it's
1: okay.
0: Hello, hello, hello, hello, hello. It's okay.
1: If I call you
0: in Jesus name,
1: interpreter.
0: Amen.
1: When
0: Let's go.
1: Talk about part one. Be you too. You too. Pa.
0: Hey, my dear. Be my killer.
1: Phone 80.
0: Mole. Pa my king. Bonus. Okay.
1: Say family. I'll share it.
0: So put me on YouTube.
1: Baba, any radio station.
0: Money.
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1: so today is your own Wednesday can you now see that uncle Remi Babajide is well okay than you se tori pe mo ti wa fi eni pe Wednesday se lo faduru n to ko si ni
0: mo lo minister ni bi to wa bi mo se deliver message
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1: alo le lo
0: mo ti travel ri
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1: lo polo wo janti
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1: plane
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This is 96.7 Lagelu FM. Oga the top radio. I dey greet you from anywhere them when we say you dey hear my voice. I dey greet you and I say una good afternoon. Where you day, if say na evening, at the talk say una good evening. We must come together as one to save Nigeria. Make this Nigeria make it for not fall. Remember say, we not get any other country when we say we feel call our own. You see all these nyama nyama things when we say they happen for Nigeria today. If we not stand up, condemn them. Let's give it a chance to like play, it go become reality. And it go begin live among us. We must come together as one to save this country. Make Nigeria make it for not die. I carry top stories come here this very evening. And I expect make you call enter to react on top of this matter when we say me carry come today. My ambition to be millionaires is running the country now. Remember say we don't live on Facebook, Lagelu FM 96.7. Lagelu FM 96.7. That now where you fit join us on top Facebook. We go join together as one as we joined yesterday. Remember say yesterday conversation they very hot. And we go continue again. Because Nigeria in our project will not get any other country when we say one goal. We must fix them. We must stay here. We must fix them. We must condemn waiting not good and credit waiting they good. All right, this story they entered this very afternoon. You remember the attack we happened for Igboho Igbeti on Sunday stroke Monday? On top that, now information they come here. Terrorists plus include informants. Then talk say they don't begin spy on schools. Plus include other targets. The Nigerian police force now don't alert Nigerians. Especially their formations nationwide say make them very careful. Make them increase mobilization. To see certain flush terrorists come out for Nigeria, especially with information one be said that they get, say terrorists them don't begin spy on top schools them, plus include some other target places like church, worship centers, NYSC orientation camps, plus include some other vulnerable locations. Now the Department of Operations of Nigerian Police Force now then drop that very info. We have said one say this very attack feed the jam the 2026-2027 academic session. And with information when we say then they get now, then talk say some terrorists don't begin touchlight up and down, they walk up and down, they use nose. They sniff up and down to see where they won't carry out their wicked acts. Then talk say make parents make them they very careful. Say not be say that they create fears for their body, because then won't be Nigerian police say then they very much ready. But the defense headquarters don't talk saying they monitor the situation. As the director defense media operation
when be Major General Michael Onoja, they talk say that they monitor the situation. The Nigerian Security and Civil Defense Corps, they also talk say it don't strengthen in the intelligence network across the country in response to this security alert. The NSCDC talk man won't be Babafemi Afolabi. Nine talk say tactical squads don't take, they don't stand by

0: yes, I want to.
1: 9 days terrorists them don't carry out. Within this very year, when we say NSCDC, don't scatter their plans. So therefore, so make parents, make them not fear, but make them they more vigilant, make them they more watchful, make them they also talk to their children. You there for church, nothing say you there inside church. It means say your pikin not feel lost. Abi anything not feel happen. Abi you there for mocks, you think say pikin not feel lost. Abi you think say attack not feel happen there. They say anywhere when we say we day, say me we day very very careful. And schools them, then talk say make them also beef up security.
0: Indiscipline is ruining the country now.
1: So that the plans of these terrorists, yeah, when we say they spy up and down, nation, plus include their informants, then talk say they even get informants. This informant then look just normal, like a normal person. When we say, you know, say when you see terrorists, you feel easily suspect. When you see bandits, you feel easily suspect, say, now them be this. But this informant, them, you know, go suspect them. They own not to get information. You go see them, they walk up and down. They walk up and down. Then they try to gather information.
0: We made mistakes.
1: And you know, say they won't go tell, they won't come out there, go meet those when we say they won't tell. No. Now, immediately there, they go just make phone calls. Their message don't get over to the terrorists. So may we be very careful, make we for not fall into temptation. Remember, say just about 24 hours to school resumption.

Ghana early mama on Sunday. Join our hands to- we hear about bandit attack when we say happen for Oyo State here. Let's say Nigeria. Armed bandit in the early hour of Sunday. We hear said they be attacked operation bus base. When we say they within Igbeti and Igboho axis, that are for the local government area for your state. You remember that forest reserve when they are along the Igbeti Igboho axis. Then talk say the time when we say they enter for that security base. Then talk say they first set one of the van, the patrol van, when they there, then put fire there, then burn them. And also, one of the blocks, when they within the security base, then put fire on top of them. This very attack, according to the security agencies, then talks it happened for Orelokpe local government area. And between 5:30 early momo to 6 a.m. within 30 minutes. Then on September 13, 2026, security people enter there. But before the security people go reach there, they don't run away. But information when we say they reach us now from the deputy governor for your state, he talks to five of them, and now they don't arrest. Oyo State government been confirmed the arrest of five suspected terrorists when we said they involved in the attack on a military camp when they for Igbeti Olorunsogo local government area on Sunday. The state deputy governor when be Mr. Bayo Lawa, and I dropped this very info shortly after I go conduct on the spot inspection around the scene of the attack. And the person went leading around now the commanding officer 81 battalion Lieutenant Colonel Innocent Asogwa. That one shocked so many people. Just only 24 hours student go resume on Monday. This one happened on Sunday early mama on Sunday. They can't test water, they can't tell the people of Oyo State say they know they sleep. Say they still stand the gidigba. Say they know they shake. Make una nothing say they don't go rest. Make government know what thing they go do along that very axis. Because that place, the border, a neighboring country. And it go good, make government, make them touchlight that very area very well. Because if they pursue them, they will just enter. You're not going to see them again. They go disappear. Anyway, security matter, we're not too much talking. But the Coco be say, me would they watchful. Me would they very careful. When I don't hear waiting, the security forces waiting and talk. Then talk say, some of them don't begin walk up and down with their informants. They spy, they touchlight schools, worship center, then our churches and mocks them. Plus include other sensitive places when we say they feel carry out their wicked acts. But Oyo State chapter of All Progressive Congress now don't condemn the attack on the suspected bandits. Then on top the operation operation bust base when they for Olorunsogo local government area. But this very party when be APC, they can't question many years the multi-million naira surveillance aircraft when we say Oyo State governor Makinde talk saying bye. Then talk say now where the surveillance aircraft now where it day when we say make these people operate for almost 30 minutes and the surveillance aircraft not even attack anybody. According to the talk man for APC Oyo State, Olawale Shadari, he talks say this gunman allegedly operated for more than close to 1 hour without being stopped. He can't talk say APC for your state, the question why the surveillance aircrafts
because we are part not really do the work when be saying supposed to. Blessed Nigeria. Especially where the state government been locate the base, the military base, now there they can attack. Say imagine. Then talk say, but Oyo state government talk say they don't receive the two surveillance aircraft recently. What it could happen when we say, since that day, when we say they just strong, we see them for social media, see them for television. Since that time, nobody hear anything again. It's ruining the country now. Corruption here, there and everywhere. Inflation is... The APC can also criticize Governor Seyi Makinde continued attack on top President Bola Ahmed Tinubu economic reforms. Then describe him as a reflection of what then been called poor knowledge of economic management, human capital, human capacity development and nation building. Then talk say for many occasions, Governor Makinde talk say the removal of fuel subsidy plus include the flotation of Naira by this present government of President Tinubu. Say this present government being really package and to punish Nigerians and

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Make you drop your comments. All right, during the week, especially last week, now we see where the Director General of National Agency for Food and Drug Administration and Control, NAFDAC, then Madam Moji Adeyeye, where she did talk bitterly on top so many things. Then when we say we they chop, when we say they destroy people, she talk about so many things. When we say we they chop, when we say they don't mix something with them, you talk say they very painful. Say now that now why would they see people they get kidney disease, liver disease. You go here, you go see 15 years old child go get kidney and liver sickness. He talks so many things when we say with the chop, you don't get K leg. He talk about fufu. This fufu when we say with the chop. He talks say people they talk say anything when we say get RCB, they go talk say na NAFDAC. He say NAFDAC, they don't work now to monitor and regulate food them. When we say they inside can, anything when we say them process. But the one when concern they mix detergent with fufu, make it feel white, make if it swell up. He talks say that one, a Ministry of Agriculture get that one. All this pineapple then when we say that they miss kobo. All this fruit then when we say with the chop, when we say they go mix something with. He talks say those ones now ministry when they in charge of agrics, and then they in charge. He talks say palm oil now so fake. Dry pepper, you go see where they mix them. You go see fufu, you go see orange, cucumber, pineapple. They don't package them with chemicals. You say the team, they very, very worried. Let's save Nigeria. May we save Nigeria, make Nigeria for not fall. May we save Nigeria, make Nigeria for not die. Now hear what she talk.

So we are not surprised. NAFDA is not surprised with the pushback. We have done a great deal over the last 6 months or 8 months in terms of sachet alcohol. This sachet alcohol was approved about maybe 30 years ago. And when it was approved, I don't think my predecessor that did the approval knew what was going to happen. But this monster became uncontrollable. This monster stood out to destroy the future of our workforce, of our children. And what did NAFDAC do? NAFDAC made sure that sachet alcohol is banned, or alcohol in volumes less than 200 mils. We shut down companies, the three major companies, for 3 weeks and put some people behind the bar. That, I believe, is not sitting well. It's not sitting well, but Nigeria is pleading for its own children, or our own children, the future of our own children. That was why the ban is now in place. We made them to sign irrevocable undertaking that they will never manufacture alcohol in sachets and small volumes less than 200 mils. That doesn't sit well in Ibadan. Some people came out even after we declared the ban, even after the national alcohol policy was launched by Ministry of Health. And that alcohol policy includes ban on sachet alcohol and alcohol less than 200 mils. Of impaired bottles less than 200 mils, rather. They were demonstrating. Because they are seeing just the situation now. They are not seeing into the future that alcohol destroys the brain, it destroys the lungs, it destroys the kidney, the liver.

0: in this surrogate or stuji. I have no godfather. That na bimbo I can be one be APM governorship candidate. All right. Hello, the caller.
1: Hello, sir.
0: Hello, ma. Yes, ma.
1: Hello, I was only Ella Nubao.
0: Ami.
1: And then the first person he told me, yeah, and Mrs. Sadelonka. Hi, Joe. I want to think about that CEO of our own day. Come up, I will blow your song. I'm sorry, Joe, you must say, I saw. I saw the judgment. You just put the phone call. You get no call. You come job. Come show you. Come up power song. That report. That day when you come on the phone, you are going to be on the. I will cancel. Will you finish your? I will want to have job. I will come with the job. Come on, I sorrow. You know that phone. Yeah, I am going to be bad. Me.
0: Ami. Ami. Eshigoni. Anybody hospital? Long time so long away. Any to bad hospital? Lule ye. Okpolokpo unta and Jenisi. And that you are very careful. Ojula lack of insurance. We have to be very careful. So many things now. So many things. You go see fufu, you go like him. You go begin chopper. You know not say you don't begin damage the organs when they inside belly. Go hospital, go see as people they pass through kidney problem. Go hospital, go see as people they pass through cancer, liver problem. And are due to what you would they chop from this our mouth. Fake everywhere. Chemicals, they don't use and rob almost everything. Now we go sell markets. Will they come back?
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0: right, we don't go sell market, we don't return. We got a few minutes to come out here. This is 96.7 Lagilu FM. In case you just join us, we're there for Inside White House, Felele Ibadan, your state. Victor Pius as Zubike, and I be my own name. All right, I don't know about three different talking points. I don't talk about the NAFDAC palaver when we say got to do with all the fake. Chop when we say with the chop these days. How will feel regulator if you call SON now when we stand out organization of Nigeria, they will also tell you what it is they pass through. Most of our electronics fake everywhere, fake.
1: How long shall we be patient before we reach the promised land?
0: All right, make I quickly talk about your state here. I don't tell you about the attack when happened for Betty Boho on Sunday, just barely 24 hours. When we say students go open, nine bandits enter military base, go there, then burn down one of the patrol van, one of the small house when they there. When we say the military they stay, then burn them down.
1: We start to blame the government.
0: APC don't slam Oyo State governor. Say the surveillance aircraft, when we say you talk, say you back, where you put them?
1: Nigeria.
0: But your state government don't talk, say Nigeria. They don't arrest five of the suspected terrorists when we say carry out that very attack on military camp. What happened for Betty Igbuhu? Now, Mr. Bayo Lawa, when the state deputy governor, nine talks so.
1: An indiscipline is ruining the country now.
0: I'm not marking the surrogates. I'm not marking the stoogee. I have no godfather. The governorship candidate of Allied People's Movement, when the APM for your state, Bimba de Bukambi. I don't deny, say, as people they carry rumor up and down, say, Ingo dey under the governor, say the governor go dey control him anyhow. He talks, say, Ingo dey responsible for every decision, what we say, make, if he become governor. He talks, say, not get any godfather, many apart from the people of your state.
1: So Nigeria will fall.
0: He talks as people they talk up and down saying this to G, to the governor. He talks say not be so. Say a lot of people not know who him be. He talks saying go take responsibility for indecisions and actions. Because him they very much prepared to chart his own course rather than inherit the political liabilities of the present government. He talks, I'm no surrogate to Governor Makinde. The governor made it clear that I shouldn't inherit his enemies or liabilities. He talks saying they owe every actions intake as governor, just as he will always own his action. He talks saying they very much prepare in getting manifesto and strategy.
1: We all want to be millionaires.
0: He talks as people think say governor just pick him. Say governor not just pick him. See then do serious engagement, contributions from different sectors and regions. Neither go before they endorse him, say make him be the Guba candidate of APM for your state. So say people when we say they talk, say governor just pick him. Say not be like that too. Say go take responsibility. Any action when we say take, in go day responsible for him. Then I waiting bimbo and they can be waiting in talk.
1: Let's start right now.
0: All right, we don't talk about NAFDAC. Yeah, Madam Moji Adeyeye, they talk, say, alcoholic don't destroy people's brain. He talks, say, if you reach hospital, you go see people, small children, get liver problem, get kidney problem, their lungs get issues, brain problem, where they drink. Alcoholic especially all these small small things, all these small small packaged alcoholic drink when we say they for such it, and those when they inside small small bottle, you talk say they don't mix so many things into them, you not go know. They go take them, it go affect their brain. They go take them, it go land some for hospital. As the thing go destroy their kidney, go touch their liver, also their hearts and their brain. He talks to that now why then decide. Say alcoholics sold in less than 200 mils, say them ban them for Nigeria. You can't talk about all this food when they say would they chop. It talks to not be them really they in control of that. Say now nah, processed food, now then they in charge. But you see all this fake fufu when we say that they sell now, when we say that they mix with detergent, make it feel swell up, make it feel white well well. It talks to not be them they in charge. Pineapple when we say they mix kogbo, it talks to not be them they in charge. Orange when we say and banana when we say them package with chemical. It talks to so many things when we say with the chop now. Now so chemicals. Now so chemicals when we say don't destroy so many people. He talks they can't dey painful say the collaboration when we say they not get with Ministry of Agriculture. Then I why the thing they leak. Okay, now we hear waiting this madam waiting she talk.
2: Oh, this is my chop. Don't go there. No. We are supposed to work corporately. For example, the food and safety policy, national food and safety policy, said that produce from the farm is not under the control of NAFDA. NAFDA is in control of processed, semi-processed products. So, in the social media thing that we responded to, they said apple and NAFDA, oranges, NAFDA. No! That is under Ministry of Agriculture. But we are supposed to work together because it is that the produce that can become semi-processed, that can be processed, which is under our control. So when you take your oranges in the morning, you take your apples, that is not NAFDA, but everything is about NAFDA. Yam is NAFDA. Fufu is NAFDA. No. Anything packaged traditionally, anything like my mind, for example,

0: 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Studio line. Hello.
1: Hello, Mr. Payos.
0: Hello, sir.
1: Yeah, well done, sir. Good
0: Thank
1: evening,
0: you, sir. Yeah.
1: Mr. Totolani.
0: Okay.
1: Mr. Payos. Ta ba so pe most of our distance a ri pe owo ijoba lo tin wa awon eyan ro pe boya won try lati condemn ijoba kan ni se tin ri ele bayi sin NAFDAC Ministry of Agriculture se conflict ko lo n sele laarin won bayi at the detriment of the life of the common man
0: ben ni
1: And so many things. So you think keep on regulate every time Odora Kunle during the Obasanjo administration. Every woman, every boy, every woman Odora Kunle, every boy she DG NAFDAC. Shani Lue Mobile. Woman, own travel, own love from one market to another. Shani Lue Mobile is saying.
0: Okay.
1: Every one drugs you are. 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
0: mi
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0: right a she gonna
1: say you go lola
0: it's well sir thank you all right 0912370 8675 that na the studio line hello sir we missed that call hello the caller
2: hello good evening brother
0: yes sir
2: this is Olopade Olusegun calling from Adesola
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3: 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Yeah, you know, it's my child, what do I do now?
0: That's machine.
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0: Man, God bless Nigeria. Thank you, Mr. Dave from Dublin, Ireland. Hello, the caller.
4: Hello.
0: Hello, sir.
4: Hello. Yeah. Good afternoon.
0: Good evening, sir. Very quickly.
4: Yeah. That's every cartoon. And you say, he may share our woolly, the sanitary inspectors. He may share when I was young, the bullion chair, pata pata, all the bookatory as no man wore. I'm going to check every gadget in Thursday. It was a t-shirt to the wrong. Why you?
0: Eshegoni sir, 0912370-8675. Michael, blessed Michael Imoha, many thanks to you on Facebook. Malara Yakon, thank you. Abiodun Yeladi, thank you. Adeun.

the Ember Mode, then don't finally land. 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
1: Tu ba fe ra bensi, ma densi, yo de, o ni di consistency, madness. 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
0: 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So when you have a fair ride, but look, Bobo machine at generator papo, 8.5 million.
1: 8.5 million.
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1: 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Ibo ona yen na ni te ba ti rin ba bi koju ba bi 100 meters o ko jo pata 200 meters.
0: Te yan o fi.
1: Ya ma wo lo kan.
0: Oda. Any is we pay a more fair talk or to on day toxin 2026 low wall. Elite, I'm coming up near you and die on day ni on day toxin 2026. You or ni mo to you oil foreign used ni until luni le yi ato bo so je pe odun gan lo wole bi oro bi osu bi meji si meta ni je ani ko ni wahala kankan boyibo ti se be na ni nbe 12 million naira ni 2011 on detoxin to je foreign used hello eka lesa.
2: Good evening, sir.
0: Yes, sir. What do you have to say, sir?
2: Well done.
0: Thank you.
2: I have property to sell.
0: All right, sir.
2: It's a capital building.
0: Okay.
2: We have got a winter at a little garage.
0: Uncompleted building.
2: Yes.
0: What type of building is that? What are you building there? Is it 3-bedroom flat or 4-bedroom flat or...
2: Three bedroom flats. Yeah, 3-bedroom flat with a bedroom.
0: Okay, what is the size of the land you are building it on?
2: A plot.
0: A plot of land. That 3-bedroom flat, uncompleted, but 3-bedroom flat on a plot of land.
2: Yes.
0: Around Olodu Garage.
2: I only use half of the land to build the house. It's only half of the
0: sir?
2: To get everything together. I say I just use half of the land to build that 3-bedroom flat.
0: Okay, so they see half of the land remaining there.
2: Yes, but obviously I want to see everything together.
0: Okay, where is the location again?
2: At Olodo Garage.
0: Olodo Garage. How far is it to that garage?
2: I don't know if you will know this area, but this is a former National Transfer Village.
0: Okay.
2: Then,
0: yes,
2: then
0: is that area.
2: After Iso Street.
0: Okay.
2: The next street to Iso Street and not the road.
0: Okay, sir. How much do you want to sell this?
2: From Olodo Garage, you want to take back. From Olodo Garage to that place, they are carrying it. CD400. Now that before I increased it yesterday, I don't know, maybe they are increasing to 400, but normally before 200, 300.
0: All right, so how much are you selling it?
2: You know, as you say, I would have thought to me that we should not put exorbitant prices.
0: Exactly.
2: By our way.
0: Exactly.
2: I don't know if somebody can help me value it. Like, for example, the way I say it, you know, that how much, like, naturally the insurance have cost. So that's the price I want to put, because if I don't put the price now.
0: We are not the one that's going to give you the price, sir. Maybe you should do it this way. We are not the one that's going to give you the price. Maybe you should do it this way. Get valuer to value it for you. They will tell you the price it's worth. Let's do it that way, sir. Any so you can offer it a ile to je 3-bedroom bungalow ta won ti kode window level. 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
1: Hello.
2: Hello, Salo.
0: Hey, Kalesa, who can you bless him, pay?
2: Yes, sir. I'm here.

0: Hello.
1: Hello,
0: yes, sir.
1: I'm not going to be able to do it.
0: I'm going to go to the house.
1: I'm not going to be able to do it.

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1: Hello.
2: Colabis International.
1: Yes.
2: Okutu.
1: Yes, sir.
2: Elan Lu Colati de.
1: I can't sorry too.
2: Yes, sir. We like you, but they do I think.
1: Hello.
3: Hello.
1: Yes, sir.
3: Ekwetu.
1: Yes, sir.
3: Ejanla le gbe wa ni asale o.
1: E seun.
3: Awon ko mi ni ade ni yomode latati pe.
1: E ka mo sori eto.
3: So, kolikit mo fe ka fun mi. E fun ani ijapari laarin won ati barista.
1: Ijapari.
3: Then.
1: E seun. E seun. Ijapari. Oh, udah aja sih baik.

0: Hello.
1: Hello, this is Daniel Shana.
0: Yes, sir.
1: That is what I like to
0: hear. I can't sorry to.
1: I'm not here to tell you.
0: You.
1: What are you?
0: Yes, sir.
1: I'm not here to tell you. I'm not here to tell
0: you.
1: I'm not here to tell you. I'm not here to tell you. I'm not here to tell you. I'm not here to tell you.
0: Okay.
1: Am I
0: visible? All right, sir. I'm sure.

0: Hello.
1: Hi, I'm here to call it.
0: Yes, sir.
1: I feel like American.
0: I can't sorry to sir.
1: Ah, I'm going to talk to you about work on a fresh bigger.
0: Hmm.
1: You know, the quality of unity. Never me wa.
0: Okay.
1: Hello, who are
0: you, sir?

0: blessing, sir.
1: Yes, sir.
0: We need to kill our summer in between. Everyone needs to be calling to take care of me or call me or see my leg. We don't need to live anywhere.
1: Yes, sir. Yes, sir.